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1: How are you feeling today?
0: Buy it.
1: Are you feeling unloved, unwanted, and miserable? Is this because no one loves you? If this is so, it is because you do not have our new improved product. For if you had our product, everyone would love

Up Show. I'm Angela Marie. How you doing? Good evening. I hope everybody had a wonderful day today. Got a fun show for you today. Lots of good music. So let's get into it right now with a little bit of Erykah Badu, Back in the Day, because I'm feeling like, yeah, I want to take it back. All right. It's the Girl Talk Show. Let's get into it, y'all.

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1: Ma'am, in this brochure, it says this tour is crunk. What does that mean?

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1: Are you scared?
0: Nah, don't take this personal, but I've been around a lot more dangerous guys than you.

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Current temperature right now is about 70 degrees, man. We had a high today of 87. Low by morning, another 53 degrees. Sunrise tomorrow morning is going to be at 5:54. Air quality is what, about 47%. Still makes it good, so go ahead and suck it all in. Wind only blowing 5 to 8 miles an hour this evening through the southwest. Once again, it's time for the Pacific Vibe Show all the way to the 3 o'clock hour, man. So I urge you to stick around. But before we get the show going, we got to get our protocol done. So kick back, relax.

Well, we got Olivia Dean. So Easy starting us out. We got Isaiah Tavares, Small Axe Atomics, Brother Wayne Wonder, Sean Paul, Wavy, Bo Napoleon teaming up with Wash House, and Brother Jeremiah Samiha.

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I was honest to him, and I told him, I don't know, man. Honestly, we got so much going on. I don't know if we're going to be able to make it. But hopefully the boys, Dustin and Chad, might be able to make it home in August. And I got to talk to Auntie Jackie, man. I tell you what, man, family is amazing, man. He said, cuz, I was just thinking about you. And it's so funny because I was just talking about them today to my Uncle Leslie. About Auntie Jackie, Cousin Patrick, them, and Makakilo. And look at that, man. 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

That's A-L-E-E right there. 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You know what? I was on the phone all this, excuse me. I was on the phone all this time with my cousin Patrick. He's out there in Makakilo, and we was talking about, we got a family reunion coming up in August, and he was hoping.

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1: 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Cheers!

0: Hello, new everybody. It's DJ George Diploma of the Pacific Vibe Show here at OzCat Radio. I'm with some family here. We got a message to share. So what's the message we got, brother?
1: What's up, brother? Live Pono and be aloha. This is Daniel Kirikoa from the group Pohaku sending our alohas.
0: Right here, OzCat Radio. We make a link for a reason. 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The gift of aloha comes out of OzCat Radio right here in Vallejo, California.

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1: Well, it's straight up 11 o'clock. Starting us out, Kolohe Kai got a cover song out. My boys do men. Yeah, bended knees. I got Maole teaming up with Fiji, Kali Butts. Jay Book teaming up with Siosi. Ellie Mack with Inner Vision. 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
1: Well, it's straight up 12 o'clock, man. We done closed out Tuesday night. Let's smoothen out that Wednesday morning hump day right here at OzCat Radio with the Pacific Vibe Classics, the way I remember. Once again, it's a beautiful evening. Man, I can't believe my cousin Patrick called me up, and I was just talking about them today to my Uncle Leslie, and sure enough, man, their ears must have been ringing. I tell you, that coconut wireless works pretty good. Hey, I'm here till the 3. I'm loading up that jukebox, so kick back, relax, and enjoy. 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I'm taking care of 6 of it, but I'm back in the studio again Friday morning, 6 a.m., because Aloha Friday morning starts here at OzCat Radio. 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

0: But it's DJ George the Plumber, the Pacific Vibe Show. I'm here with Brother Nalu from Sons of Yahshua. Any word, Brother Nalu?
1: Hey, what's up? Hello, everybody. Just coming straight out of the Bless Up Hawaii studios over here in Kaneway. Bless up. Love you guys.
0: Like I said, OzCat Radio. 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
0: All right. You won me over. Congratulations.
4: 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It's DJ George Plummer, one DJ of many here at OzCat Radio. 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

It's 2:55 on this beautiful Wednesday morning. It's time for me to pack up and heli my out that door, man. I want to thank everybody for tuning in and smoothing out that Wednesday morning hump day and closing out Tuesday like it should. I'll be back in the studio Friday morning, because Aloha Friday morning starts here, 6 a.m. So make sure you're tuning in. Remember, keep lowering the heart, smile on the face. It is contagious. To live it, you got to love it. To love it, you just got to live it, man. The gift of Aloha grows in each and every one of us. Make sure you go share that beautiful smile. Oh, we hope till our paths cross again. I'm out.

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There's a song about jumping like the mile we like, baby.

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1: 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It's the AM Hustle Show. I'm Angela Marie. Good morning.

music. All right, we got Jeff Harris coming up shortly with Behind the Grooves, but let's get into a little happy music. Natalie Cole, this will be one of my favorite songs as a child. My mom loved Natalie Cole, so hey, doing this for mom. All right, it's AM Hustle Show. Let's go, y'all.

0: I'm great, Angela. How you doing?
1: Good, good. Hanging in there. How's the weather up there?
0: It's very good, actually. It's like it's been pretty warm up here. It's like we're like hovering around in the 70s. It's like we've had a couple of days of like 80 degree weather. It's like, and then back up and down again, and you know, it's spring.
1: Okay, yeah. It's a little bit of a heat wave, so yeah, dealing with it. But what you got for us today?
0: We got some really good stuff here for this Behind the Booths for this Wednesday, May the 20th.

0: frankly, with respect, which of course is like spent 8 weeks atop the Billboard R&B singles chart during May and June of 67. And coincidentally, it actually switched place. It actually replaced the Rascals' Groovin' at the top. It's like when it actually interrupted its run, actually at the top of the chart.
1: Oh,
0: when,
1: wow.
0: The Rascals, I believe, were number one for, I think, for 3 weeks. And then Aretha, pushed them out of the top spot for 2 weeks. And then they returned to the top for another week. So it's like they ended up with, four non-consecutive weeks at number one. And Aretha was number one for 2 weeks.
2: Aretha's like, get out the way.
0: Exactly. And coincidentally, it's like Aretha Franklin would have to

0: believe, like 19 years and I think like in a week. It's like after respect at number one.
1: Now I thought Jump to It did
0: Jump to It was another, of course, I believe it was like at the time was Aretha's like 20th or 19th or 20th like number

0: was like her, probably her biggest hit, you know, in several years at the time. It's like, you know, and of course Aretha didn't actually return to the top 10 on the pop chart again until Freeway of Love in 85. So.
1: Yeah, I remember that one.
0: But yeah, just like that was the beginning of the real beginning of the Queen's reign. And of course, it's like it was actually Respect is actually her second number one R&B hit, following I Never Loved a Man the Way I Love You, which was also number one for a long time on the on the R&B chart and a top 10 pop hit. But moving on, also on this day in 1974, second album from Rufus, Rags to Rufus, is released. Of course. Rufus featuring Chaka Khan.

0: low-key favorites, Walk Into the Sun, which is one of my favorites from that record.
1: That was a great record.
0: Indeed. And then also on this day in 1976, the first greatest compilation from David Bowie, Changes One Bowie, is released. Of course, the album featuring classics such as Fame, Changes, Suffragette City, Golden Years. It's like, you know, pretty much like, you know, a huge number of hits for David Bowie from like the first, basically about the first like 5 or 6 years of his career.
1: Yeah.
0: And coincidentally, excuse me, is actually his first top 10 album in the U.S. First million selling album as well.
1: I love that.
0: Indeed. And also a stick on this day in 19-

0: and who, of course, later would go on to form the Style Council after the Jam split up. Definitely a classic punk new wave record from the late 70s.
1: Okay.
0: And also on this date in 1978, atop the Billboard Hot 100, is Wings, of course. Of course, with Paul McCartney, of course.
1: Yes.
0: With A Little Luck, which, of course, is his sixth number one, post-Beatles number one single.
1: Did Michael own that one, too?
0: No, because actually it's like, you know, when Paul was very, was very smart. Actually, it's like after the whole thing with, you know, him and John losing their song publishing, that he established his own company. You know, he established MPL, which is McCartney Productions Limited, which of course is like his.

0: Yeah. Now, what year did Michael, like, buy their publishing?
1: Yeah, he bought the Beatles publishing in 1985.
0: Oh, okay.
1: Because the guy who basically sold their publishing out from underneath them, Dick James, who is also infamous for basically kind of screwing Elton John and Bernie Taupin over as well, that he sold John and Paul's publishing to Sir Lew Grade,

0: who are responsible for everything from like the TV series Space 1999 to the Muppet Show, and the ATV, which was also, besides, you know, being and a music publisher, that they were also like a television kind of conglomerate.
1: Yeah.
0: Who are responsible for everything from like the TV series Space 1999 to the Muppet Show, that they find

0: got hold on to it. And they paid them $1.5 billion for that.
1: Wow.
2: Definitely a come up.
0: Exactly. And you know, the thing that's ironic about Paul buying those songs, or, you know, that Michael buying those songs, you know, from underneath Paul, that it was Paul that told him, it's like, that Michael, you should actually, you know, take your money and invest it in songs.
2: Yeah.
0: And then Michael said,
1: no, one day maybe I might buy your
0: song. I said, oh, right, that's a good joke. It's like, and then it's like, Michael did what? You know, that's how.

0: and that's how that went down.
1: Yeah, I'm telling you, it's like he, if anything, he was a good businessman.
0: Absolutely. And this is
1: heard about what happened to Eminem.
0: Yeah, exactly. Uh huh.
1: Michael owns it, so yeah.

0: astronomical.
1: Right.
0: Even before they acquired, the stuff that Michael Jackson owned.
1: Yeah.
0: But we'll get back to Michael in a minute, because there's actually some more cool stuff here on this. On this day in 1980, Kiss released their 8th studio album, Unmasked, which technically is only on the cover. It's like actually it is the final album to feature original drummer Peter Criss, because actually Peter Criss is actually technically nowhere to be found on this record because he

but Unmasked is actually, it's like, it's not considered like a great Kiss album, but it has some great, matter of fact, the single Shandy is probably the best thing that's on it. And that's, it's really kind of like more kind of poppy Kiss rather than kind of the hard.

0: also recently, I believe, was actually just reissued again, actually not too long ago, and actually got in its first vinyl reissue and actually since its original release. And then finally, on this day in 1989, atop the Billboard Pop Singles chart is Paula Abdul with Forever Your Girl, first her second number one single, of course the track, the title track of her debut album, and of course the second of what would end up being six number one singles for Paula.
1: She was on fire, man.
0: Absolutely.
1: He wrote for Arsenio Hall.
0: Exactly.

0: 84?
1: Yeah, Paul will be 84 on June 18th. So it's like, you know, he's got another big birthday coming up. I saw him on Saturday Night Live this weekend, actually, this past weekend.
0: Oh, my gosh.

0: like he's just like, Linda Ham! Linda Ham! Does your name ever make you hungry?
1: So wait a minute, I saw another clip of him and Craig Robinson, and I don't know if he was supposed to be a pimp or a evangelist.
0: Uh-huh.
1: Oh, it's hilarious.
0: Yeah, well, Craig Robinson's half nuts anyway, so.
1: Yes, oh my gosh, he's a kook.
0: Yeah, and of course, the other thing that I love about Craig, too, is like, you know, he was the voice. I know you probably watched the Cleveland show when that was on.
1: Oh, yeah, of course.
0: Because you know that he was the voice of Cleveland's father, Freight Train.
1: Yes. Yeah. I love it. Hilarious. Did you get a chance to watch Kevin Hart's roast?
0: No, I've heard a lot about that. I haven't seen it, though.
1: I will say this. My favorite was Cat Williams, and I did like Cheryl Underwood.
0: And of course, Cat Williams, I love it because he's a hot mess. And it's like but he's funny as hell.
1: He had on a cape, so let's just start with that. I mean,
0: and of course, it's like nobody does Cat Williams as well as Cat Williams than Jay Farrell. Jay Farrell used to kill me as like when he would play Cat Williams.
1: Yes.
0: On SNL.
1: I will say for no other reason, pull the clip of him roasting Kevin Hart. You know, they've been beefing for years, so this was them.
0: Oh, yeah, because Cat's got beef with everybody.
1: Yes, but he couldn't stand Kevin Hart, so they made amends, or at least that's what, you know, Kevin tried to do, but God, Kevin, so he was so funny. That was pretty much that and Cheryl Underwood. The rest of it, I was like, because some of it was, you know, a bit over the top. And you know, I do comedy and I get it, but they definitely push the limit.
0: I mean, it's because like, that is the thing. It's like that. It's always one-upmanship. It's like everybody trying to outdo the other.
1: Yeah. So it was, you know, fun. But watch the Cat Williams part. That was hilarious.
0: Yeah, I gotta see that
1: from start to finish. So-

0: I'm like on eBay, and I happened to snag this on because I never knew that this had even been pressed on a 12-inch. There is a Canadian record label. It's like that did reissues of stuff like in the Unidisc that did reissues of like dance classics. It's like on they're on 12-inch single. It's like, and I found Sylvia's Pillow Talk on the 12-inch. It's like, so
1: oh,
0: like,
1: wow.
0: So I was like, I'm just like, wow, I got to grab that.
1: Where was that hiding?
0: Yeah, because, you know, what's funny is, like, even though it's like, I think these things were, like, legally licensed from record companies, that a lot of these things didn't stay in print for long. So it's like, I'm discovering things that I didn't even know existed from Unidisc that they actually, that they pressed on 12-inch singles for club DJs.
1: Uh-huh.
0: I mean, I've found things like, like Casey and the Sunshine Band cuts that I didn't realize existed. It's like in that format of, you know, like Andrea True Connections, more, which only before, the only way that you could find it on a 12-inch was like the extremely rare promo 12 that Buddha put out like in like early 76. It goes sometimes for like hundreds of dollars now.
1: Mm-hmm.
0: You know, just all kinds of crazy stuff that they put out over the years that they managed to get permission to release.
1: Oh, cool. Lots of good stuff. All right.
0: Oh, yeah.
1: Let these listeners know how they can support you and help keep you, shopping.
0: Exactly. There you go. Thank you very much. Of course, it's like, and of course, if you'd like to help support Behind the Groove, become a member on Patreon, which is where Daily Post show up first. And you can do it for as little as $5 a month or more if you like. And that is at www.patreon.com/behindthegroove.
1: Awesome. Well, I've got quite a bit to play. I'm going to kick it off with Miss Aretha and her Respect.
0: Good starting point.
1: Yes. And of course, I got to play a couple of cuts off of Shotgun because I love You Got the Love, because that is, goodness. Don't say it. Yes, of course. But Ray Parker Jr.
0: Yes, collaboration between Shaka and Ray Parker Jr. They put that phone together.
1: I love it. So that's absolutely one of my favorites. So, yeah. We'll be playing a little bit of all of that in David Bowie's thing. So.
0: And of course, Ray actually laying it down on guitar on that track because the guitarist and Rufus couldn't quite nail the part. So it's like Ray just said, I do this.
1: He killed it. He
0: straight up.
1: Yeah, definitely. Like, I'm a fan. But anyway.
0: Me too.
1: All right, Jeff, thank you so much, and I'll be talking to you next week.
0: Thank you, Angela. You have a good week. Take care.
1: You too. Bye.
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It's the AM Hustle Show. I'm Angela Marie, and it's my time to get on out of here and make way for Doug the Jitterbug at 10 a.m. But before I do, I always like to leave something on your mind to think about. And this is May Mental Health Awareness Month. And with that being said, the most healing thing you can do is stop living like everything is an emergency. Stop that. Calm your nervous system, regulate your emotions, and take a minute to sit for 1 minute and just think about three things that you're grateful for. When you do that, you'll realize that you're better off than you thought, okay? So get your mind right, all right? That's all I got for you. Thank you so much for rocking with me every Wednesday from 6 a.m. to 10. I appreciate you more than you know. Thank you, Jeff Harris, with your Behind the Grooves report. It's always a pleasure talking to you. 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

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Darren Davis, who did the G-Code segment with me, he and his brother Demetrius have a podcast, and I was just on their show again, so check it out. We had a cool discussion, me, Darren, Meech, and T, all talking about relationships. They brought up Meg Thee Stallion and Klay Thomas, but anyway, just check it out. All right, and you can follow me on social media, Facebook, Angela Marie, Instagram, amfunnygirl13, my website, amfunnygirl.com. 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Donate, pour into the station, keep us doing what we're doing. I will be back next Tuesday for Girl Talk Show at 7 p.m. and then back again for this thing here, the AM Hustle, at 6 a.m. on Wednesday. All right, have an amazing day. Be good to yourself, be good to each other, and just continue to be blessed. All right, I will talk to you soon.

0: 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Hey, I'm going to be doing this show remotely because I'm having a hip surgery. What? A jitterbug without a hip? Oh. So I'm going to be doing some of these shows for a bit.
1: He studied to be a lawyer, but he never got a case. Every time they'd look for that cat in court, he'd be doing the panty way

something new from someone who started in the late 50s is Little Jerry Williams. That's Swamp Dog, a name he took up in the 60s, and he's continued to do some good music ever since. Swamp Dog with something new, Searching for Heaven. Eddie Floyd did Consider Me. That's off a new Stax B-Sides album. James Brown, instrumental there, Just Plain Funk. Alan Toussaint did What a Success. Ray Campy did Play It Cool. Howard Vokes did Keep Cool But Don't Freeze. Neil Jones did I'm Playing It Cool. Casey McGill's Blue Four Trio did Three Cool Cats. And Howard Tate, Keep Cool is what we started with. Oh, yeah. And this is Doug the Jitterbug here on OSCAT Radio. We'll continue with some music here. This is some Dave Alvin with Jimmy Dale Gilmore.

Gotta go, gotta go, gotta meet my so-and-so. You're a calling, sweet, I know I gotta go. 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

brand new from Taj Mahal, his version of the Talkin' Blues. Before that, the Bobettes with Rock and Riazol, the Teenage Talk. The Toppers did Tiger Rag, Eddie South, the great fiddle player, and jazz did Gotta Go. Peter Lang from the 1970s did Kettico Reel. Tim Hart and Matty Pryor, major parts of the Steel Eye Span folk rock band, did something from their solo, or the duo

0: album, Bring Us In Good Ale. Benjamin Todd, a new artist, did The Bottle's Gone. Terry Hendricks did Flowers. And Dave Alvin and Jimmy Dale Gilmore did Roll Around. Here on Doug the Jitterbug's audio collage on OzCat Radio 89.5 FM, KZCT, Vallejo. And we're going to continue on. We've got another hour's worth of music coming right up here. Let's go down to the shores of the beautiful beaches in Mexico. Here's Louis Armstrong with Mexican Swing.
1: When you do the Mexican swing, as a dance you say it's a thing. It is new, it's older than La Cucaracha. When you do the Mexican swing, don't forget that you've got to sing. You like it too, it's sweeter than a sweet muchacha. 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

Central, Central, give me 209. 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

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Oh, that's some electrifying black gospel from the Bevins Specials. The Staple Singers did We the People. Marsha Ball, Irma Thomas, and Tracy Nelson did People Will Be People. Joanne Shaw Taylor, brand new from her, did This Is Who I Am. Junior Brown did Rockahula Baby. Brennan Lee, fairly new from her, How's It Getting Over Me Going? Bill Boyd and his Cowboy Ramblers did Must I Hesitate? Riders in the Sky did La Cucaracha, and we started with Louis Armstrong doing the Mexican Swing. At the top of the hour here on Doug the Jitterbug's audio collage here on OzCat Radio. We'll continue on. We have one last set to go through here on my hip surgery day. Hope the best there for that, huh? Okay, I'm a little nervous, but you know, there are professionals doing it, so I'm just doing the music here, sending it on to you. And we have a couple Friday tracks to start off this next set. This is the two tracks doing Mexico by Friday.

Ending the show today, we had Oscar Nevis doing the song Ma Belle from Angola there. Andres Landero from Colombia did La Pava con Ghana. Taj Mahal and the Phantom Blues Band, another track from them off his new album, You Put the Whammy on Me. Freddie King, great instrumental, the Bossa Nova Watusi Twist. And we had Henry Thomas doing Bulldoze Blues. That's the one with the quills that he was playing. Paul Jeremiah, recently passed acoustic guitar player, did Keep a Love Light. Paul Thorne did one of my favorites of his, I Backslide on Friday. And the two tracks did Mexico by Friday. This is Doug the Jitterbug's audio collage on OzCat Radio, 89.5 FM, KZCT, Vallejo, and I hope to be back next week with another show if I can hobble out through my surgery and get up to my studio at home to make another show.

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1: Hey, you! Don't watch that! Watch this! This is the heavy, heavy monster sound! The nuttiest sound around! So if you're coming off the street and you're beginning to feel the heat, well, listen, Buster, you better start to move your feet to the rockin'est, rock-steady beat of madness!

This is a moment. A moment in the studio between takes. There is only a two-track version of this, but had to keep it. It's a moment that I'm not sure that I could ever quite get back. Mike Finnegan on piano, Elvino Bennett on drums, and Gerald Johnson on bass. Anyway, here you go. Dust My Blues.

0: very much, man. Let's give us one more second of tune up, all right? This, you know, it's for y'all's benefit, for all of y'all's benefit, you know? Oh, man, it was so groovy, man, in England, man. These two cats, Bob Dylan's grandmother and Queen Bee over on drums. Man, we had so much fun, brother, but we all went... 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Nobody doesn't know us, okay? No Redding on bass. And we have Mitch Mitchell on drums. 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But anyway, dig, we're in England, man. 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The golden streets of the village. The reason why the gold is because of them banana peels. But dig, we'd like to do a little thing that's on our LP's name, Can You See Me? In the key of F sharp.
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Cat Radio. I'm Helly V. Welcome to the show this week. I hope you had a marvelous week. This week, we're going to feature local businesses. That was two from Jay Boog. He's a Samoan reggae singer and songwriter from Long Beach area. Leaving With Me and Sunshine Girl were the two songs that we heard. Those were for Cheryl. She's the owner of All Star Smog, all women-owned business, which makes it even more amazing, 1329 Virginia Street. They're open 7 days a week. I found it because I needed a smog for my car. I walked in, and there is Cheryl. There is Jayla. And Jayla loves these two songs. It's a band called Blood Orange with The Complete Knock. But before that, Garrett Douglas, the song Touchdown on OzCat Radio.

featuring local businesses. Actually, basically, the music has been curated today by local businesses. That was for Tiffany at The Grind, another woman-owned business at 402 Tuolumne Street, of course, here in Vallejo, around the corner from All-Star Smog. She wanted to hear When I Hear Music and Funky Little Beat, both from Debbie Deb. I had forgotten all about those songs, so I thank Tiffany even more. Boy, they have some great breakfast foods, croissant sandwiches, really great people, yummy sandwiches. And then another place, woman-owned, is Anchor Pantry on Marin Street. We're kind of going across town. They have Boy Chick bagels there. They have Acme bread, all sorts of candies and jams and sauces. Open Tuesday through Saturday, Anchor Pantry is. And Jessica wanted to hear a great band I had no idea about, so happy to know about, Lee Presson and the Nails on OSCAD Radio.

Ozcat Radio. I'm Helly V, featuring local businesses and their curation of the show. All the music has been suggested by them. I have to go backwards to Jessica's songs from Anchor Pantry, The Hollies and Bus Stop, and Lee Presson and The Nails, a great swing band that formed in San Francisco back in 1994. The song Shaolin Kung Fu Death Grip, On My Soul. And the last was The Sparks.

That was suggested by BJ from BJ and Aaron from Stinky's Cheese Shop. The Sparks were a great band. Their album Kimono My House from 1974. The song This Town Ain't Big Enough for the Both of Us. If you listen to that album, you will fall down a rabbit hole. It's amazing. Anyway, Stinky's Cheese Shop with BJ and Aaron. I have Aaron's songs coming up. Stinky's Cheese Shop has all the best, coolest cheeses. So good. You can see them. 336 Georgia Street. 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Aaron wanted to hear a song by Cat Stevens that I love. You'll remember it from Harold and Maude. And De La Soul, a roller skating jam named Saturdays, with Q-Tip even, from 1991 on OzCat Radio.

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3: 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Also Garth Brooks, Ain't Going Down Till the Sun. For Julie at the Consortium at the corner of Sonoma and Georgia. A great woman-owned business. Open 8 to 5, Friday through Sunday. You can stroll through as you stroll through the farmer's market as well. They have beautiful antiques. They have vintage clothing. They have jewelry. They have furniture. And they have a basement. You must check out The Basement. Another great woman-owned business in the area, 617 Marin Street, is called The Exchange. Jen is there. You can learn leather marbling. You can learn great leather techniques. And they're relaunching The Art Cafe. It's for parents and kids to get together and do art together. You can find her at theexchangevallejo.com, also on Instagram, The Exchange Vallejo. Jen had amazing music. So Dimitri from Paris, electro swing song. But before that, a band called Dr. Buzzard's Original Savannah Band and the song C'est Si Bon on Huskat Radio.

OzCat Radio. I'm Helly V. If you're just tuning in, we're featuring local businesses. And basically, the local businesses here in Vallejo are curating the whole show. Soft Cell and Tainted Love. Before that, a great song I had forgotten about, haven't heard in so long. Depeche Mode, Master and Servant, suggested by Jeff from the Townhouse. The Townhouse has got to be one of my most favorite bars in Vallejo, maybe of all time anywhere. They're right there on the corner of Georgia and Marin. They feature so many different things going on. You have the wonderful people go in there, and I will say it again, if I haven't said it before, I have met like some of the bestest friends I have ever met at the Townhouse. Andy is also a part of the Townhouse. He suggested a great old song from Carole King, but before that, Dido, Take My Hand on OzCat Radio. Touch

0: 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Y'all are crazy, man.
1: Oscat Radio. I'm Helly V. Two great songs from an amazing and talented lady, my friend Janet. Groove is in the Heart from Delight, and This Must Be the Place from The Talking Heads. Both amazing songs, and like I said, amazing, talented lady is Janet. It's a woman-owned business here in the area. It's called Mystical Tarot Readings by Janet. She actually is incredibly intuitive and does great readings. I seriously have gotten them, not just saying it. I have gotten readings from her. And she also is having a summer sale on any reading, or you could even take a class in it. Mystical Tarot Readings by Janet.com. Alma and Maricela, they are at Java Jack's over there at Sonoma and Georgia Street, where they actually have garlic bagels and a whole bunch of other bagels too. And they have yummy treats. They have delicious coffee. They're open Tuesday through Saturday. They start at 7 a.m. where you can go get one of those coffees. They wanted to hear Selena Gomez and Karen Leon. We're going to start with Selena Gomez for Alma, who says on Oscat.

Yo, I'm Ellie V. That song by Karen Leon, La Boda Huila Coche. I tried that. Java Jacks is where she is at Sonoma in Georgia Street. Also, there's a great place for pizza on Georgia Street. Vallejo is so awesome. There are so many different spots to go to and so many sweet and special and amazing, talented people. Here's a pizza place again on Georgia Street, Fusion Pizza and Gill. They have great pizza, of course, but they also have lemon pepper fries. And if you squirt a bunch of ranch on it, too, boy, they're good. Burgers, too. Vegan burgers, even. He wanted to hear a song called Dealer. But before that, we're going to hear Ace by Shub from this year, from 2026 on Oz.

Radio. I'm Helly V. Back there, we heard from Bush and Machine Head off their debut 16 Stone album from 1994. They, Bush, are going to be at Bottle Rock in Napa next weekend, and that was for Demi. And her sister wanted to hear Motorhead and Killed by Death from way back in 1984. Maria is the artist of Lucky Unlucky Designs. It's art and illustration. You can go online and find her at luckyunluckydesigns.com, and you can find her and amazing other artists. So many artists, so much diversity at the Art Walk. It's the Vallejo Second Friday Art Walk, the second Friday of every month. There are a ton of artists. It was hopping last Art Walk. Oh my goodness. There's another amazing artist, not just an artist. His name is Gabe. It's Fishbone Ink. He does a lot of my husband's posters for Jar, the band that he's in. And, he does so many things. He wanted to hear two great songs, a Talking Heads song and Iggy Pop. Lust for Life on Ozcat Radio.